0: Only know you've been high when you're feeling low. Only hate the road when you're missing home. Only know you love her when you let her go. And you let her go.
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2: Ladies and gentlemen, this is Mambo number 5.

it's a fact that people are still having sex. It's rather obvious, it's just what one expects. The evidence is all around that everyone in every town has had it one time or another in their life. At this very moment, people are still having sex in a downtown condo or street in the projects. All

They're only to hide my guilt and shame. I forgive you, now I ask the same of you. While we

make your mama sad type, make your girlfriend mad type, might seduce your dad type. I'm the bad guy. Duh.

Would you cry if you saw me crying? Would you save my soul tonight? Would you tremble